0: dit is RTV Go.
1: The coat's in session. The coat's in session. Now, here come the judge. Here come the judge. Here come the judge.

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Yo, we gotta make some fucking noise! Now I say woo, you say ha! Woo! Woo! Woo! Woo! Woo! Woo! Woo! Woo! Now I say woo!

0: 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Ooh,
1: I gotta have faith. Because I gotta have faith, faith, faith. I gotta have faith, faith, faith.
2: Je luistert naar RTV Go.